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I see the crystal raindrops fall, and the beauty of it all is when the sun comes shining through.

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1: Słuchacie RMF 80s. RMF 80s.

it's a mighty long time, but I'm here to tell you, there's something else. The afterworld. A world of never-ending happiness. You can always see the sun, day or night.